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1: 10, 4, 19, only.

0: 372 traffic 334. Would you mind coming up this way to 2337 Washington?
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0: South State. We saw units have reported of an erratic driver, K96 westbound from 53rd. K96 westbound from 53rd. Frederick County advised the Dodge Challenger or Charger, blue in color with a white stripe, passing cars at a high speed and even on the shoulder, continued westbound.
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0: Wonka sticker says. Wonka sticker says.
1: 156, sorry, go ahead.
2: Uh-huh.

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0: Dispatch 334, first of March, requesting to be contacted as home resident. Reference a mailbox key that was located around Wheatland Electric. 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
1: 10-4.
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1: I'll be en route to a 1048 on West Highway 54, West 15 minutes. I'll give you an updated location when I get one. Sounds like it's going to be multiple vehicles.
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1: 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I'll give you more updates when I get there.
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2: 296, Wichita. 296. Send me multiple vehicle 1048, county on scene, as well as city of Kingman, and BMO marker 170 on U54, both west and east on Windsor, shut down. If you could contact Kate out, we're going to need some extra lights.
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1: 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So far, it seems like mine are 47, or 48. Everyone's on the vehicle.
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1: 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They're going to make sure the pilot car stops eastbound traffic.
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3: 73.
2: Eastbound 54 to 214. It's Kansas. First line is blackout. Victor Queen, George 37.
0: Dispatch 350. First is Darren requesting to be contacted 2603 20th, 2603 20th. Works for Domino's. The guys he just dropped off with the delivery. The female paid with a ripped up $20 bill, ripped up $1 bill. He's still on scene. It's going to be in a blue Ford EcoSport.
2: 75-744 eastbound, 54-214 Kansas 28.
1: 73, 24 Northeast 20 Road, 24 Northeast 20 Road. Kansas Gas called and advised us that the customer contacted them to let them know that he hit his gas meter on the property. Kansas Gas is on the way. Customer shut off the meter.
3: 10-4, being around.
0: 10-4.
4: 7173, I'll take that.
5: 1252 dispatch will be en route to KU Med with one patient on board.
3: 10-4, thank you.
1: 71 dispatch 10-4, X.
2: 7296.
0: Dispatch 350. Did you copy my traffic?
5: 1252 dispatch, did you copy my traffic?
0: Tower.
1: 1252, could you turn on your traffic, please?
5: 1252 will be en route to KU Med with one patient on board.
1: Affirmative, thank you.
6: I got a Kansas 28 for vehicle 2.
2: Kansas, go ahead.
6: 4272, Adam Mary John. On a black Acura.
2: 10-4, can you confirm your mile marker so I can send the road closure?
6: 10-4, we're near mile marker 170 on U-54.
2: 10-4, thank you.
6: 296 Wichita, if you could also start a non-preference tow for the Acura. I haven't had a chance to talk to Gus once, see what he wants to do with the Jeep.
2: 10-4, sorry for the Acura. 2-0-4.

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2: 1252, affirmative.
3: 296.
1: This information is having a private tow come from Pratt.
0: 10-4, that was for the Jeep.

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1: Go ahead.
0: Confirming, they have a private tow for the Jeep. You still need one for the Acura, correct?
1: That's in for it.
0: Thank you. 2008.

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0: Mix Cyclone Tone is en route for the Acura at the moment.
1: 10-4, thank you.
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0: I'm 10-24, I'll be 79 back to Metro 1.
1: 10-4, they just cleared 10-33, 2013.
2: Dispatch 332.
3: 332.
2: I'm having 911 open line mapping working. Although per history on that number, address 2720 Forest has history of domestics. And open line, no distress.
3: Yeah, for you, 334.
2: 10-4,
0: bring dispatch
2: 334. 334. 2724 is the only address I have, reference number, possible 1097 per history. Not on the phone call, it was no distress. Mapping not working was showing power on Patton Road.
0: Ten four.

0: 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We got it all taken care of. 1024.
1: 350, 1024. 2018.
2: Well, 52 dispatch will be finished with its assignment and route to station number 2.
1: 1252, affirmative, 2018 hours.
3: 296, Wichita.
4: 296.
3: I've added 2 Kansas 27s in CG.
4: 10-4.
5: 157, Wichita.
4: 157.
5: 1023.
4: 1024, 2019.

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1: 296.
0: Can I get a 1052?
1: 10-4.
2: 71-1023.
3: 71-1024.
1: Two 9652 is lost of 6231. 6231.
0: 10-4, thank you.
1: 2020.

0: 12. If she's responding.
1: Affirmative.
2: .334 dispatch, can you advise what the last four digits of that phone number was?
3: 10-4, slash 4 with 3-0-8-1, 3-0-8-1.

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0: I added a note to the card. If you change the card type to utility problems, it'll all be 1024.
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0: 157.
2: Kadoff here. We're going to open up the south shoulder for one-way traffic so that we don't have anything further east and west to the backup.
0: 10-4, 2028.
1: 296. 296. Just information, both the drivers were country refusals.
0: 10-4, 2029.

0: 197.
1: 197.
0: If you're able to talk to your counterpart, she was running a 29 on the firearm for me, and they were started talking on a vehicle they were following. Is there any chance I can get a return on that 29 from a firearm?
1: 10-4. It's been run. It's negative 29.
0: Thank you so much. I'll be back on the other tower.
1: 10-4, 2030.

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1: 284.
0: 284 1112 North Green, First of Alicia, has her quarters police report ready to be picked up.
1: 10-4. Three 34 dispatch.
2: 334.
1: Oh, we have a 2006 Hubbard reference serving NTA.
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0: I have a driving complaint for them. Fry was a four-wheeler male driver, all in black.
1: Yeah, four is old.

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1: 52.
0: Right, thank you, you met.
1: What's that for?

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1: 73. 10-5, which is 44?
2: 10-5, 10-44.
1: Devils. And the Devils in Washington, Texas, X-ray Zebra Young, 5390. So Silver Kia.
2: 75-10-44, Douglas in Washington, Texas 28.

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2: Go ahead.
3: Do you want me to shoot over there?
2: 10-4, 2049. Yeah, if you can start making that way.
3: 10-4.
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0: 135, 10-4. Everyone else, did you copy that?
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1: Go ahead.
0: Reference this call. I do have another individual on 911 advising he does have permission to drive through that field. Aaron Coleman, is the code for the transfer your 21 so you can speak to him while you're en route?
1: My apologies for cutting you off. That's 10-4. You can go ahead and transfer.
0: 10-4, standby.
2: Heading driving complaint approximately 20 minutes ago, fourth and fry of a four-wheeler, male driver, dressed all in black, driving up and down Fry.
1: Seven three seven seven.
3: Three 18. Did you advise 20 minutes ago?

0: Mary.
1: Yeah, Chandler.
0: Can you be en route to my location as well? Sounds like it's escalating.
2: 24, you can show us 24. We'll go check it out anyways.
0: Chandler.
1: Chandler. Dispatch 10-4 direct.
3: 7-1, I'll be in route as well.
1: 10-4.

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1: 296.
0: The 41 that I advised was on scene earlier is here for the Acura. The second 41 for the Jeep is now on scene.
1: 10-4, 21-2.

Shaw units have a report of an erratic driver. 6 minute time delay. All 33 traffic, I-235 south at the 5, I-235 south down at the 5, dark gray Pontiac, going about 40, no lights on their phone, no accidents reported, 2103.

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0: 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I will need that next 52.
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0: Dispatch 71, did you copy 73's traffic on 50?
1: Negative.
0: He asked if you're still close by to continue en route to his location, 732 Northeast 50 Road.
1: D10, I'm lost, but your traffic.
0: 73 is asking that you respond to his location, 1032 Northeast 50 Road.
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0: Both the 41s have the vehicles on our 1024.
1: 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Shot 296. Can you 1021 dispatch? We're getting out 10-6.
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0: The 44 with Mississippi, 1 George Adam, 504. It's not going to be a Casey, is it Jefferson?

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0: 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Robert Edward David, Sam Mary, Adam X-ray. 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

0: 3700 dispatch, correction on my 20, it'll be 3500 block attempt.
1: Dispatch 71, 77.
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0: This is 7771. Are you advising that threats occurred in the RP's vehicle when he picked him up from work? The RP was scared and pulled over. The subject got out of the vehicle, but he is walking to the house at this time, possibly about a mile off. The 28-year-old male, first of Jackson.
1: Seven one, and if you would, check that Jackson individual 25.
0: At 10-4, he's single three levels in statewide.
1: 10-4.

0: Sophomore 27. 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
1: 254, Wichita, 1044.
2: 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Code 4, 10-8.
3: 10-4, 21-44.
0: 254, 1044.
4: 254, up to 155 eastbound. Kansas disabled. Adam Boy, Adam, 839. We're on a red Lincoln SUV.
0: 254, 1044, 54, up to 155 eastbound. Kansas 28.

0: This is 328. 328, 3, 284 is requesting to speak with you. Code 4 to transfer to your sergeant's level or your personal?
1: Transfer to the sergeant's level.
0: Camera, stand by.

0: 284, yes, sir.
1: Pushed out 197, 1077, finding the valid OLN with that name and date of birth, negative 1029.
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1: 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Seven four service center. Seven four service center, southbound 235, 9.6, 2150.

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2: 71.
0: 7-4, 7-44, southbound 235-4.2, Texas 28.
1: Yeah, I'll be out with a mile and a half lock in 56, southwest 50 road.

0: 248, 27 left, St. George. 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

0: 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Are you at 50 Avenue and 56?
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1: Two 5444.
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3: Go for 54.
0: U 54 to 137 eastbound Kansas 593 Robert Edwards Zebra.
2: 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You advised code 4, and then I didn't understand after that.
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2: 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Thank you.
1: 254-44, U-54 with 137 eastbound, Kansas 28 returns. Negative, it's going to be on a 2012 via Enclave, last of A. Adam, showing expiring 2027, 2215.

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0: 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And 1022.
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0: Pleasanton EMS, North 281 Highway, and 80 Road, North 281 Highway, Northeast 80 Road. I'm going to be meeting up with a female in a Toyota Camry, has a 3-month-old that's in the back having difficulty breathing. Timeout 2229, hail on, event 14.
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0: will be en route to KU Med for a take home transfer.
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0: 1952 dispatch en route.
1: Dispatch 1952, they're going to be in a Toyota Camry at 80 Road and 281. She does have her flashers turned on. The three-month-old is having difficulty breathing and appears to be going downhill pretty quickly.
0: Yeah, 7371. 71. Have you made it there yet? I'll go ahead and make my way.
1: Seven three, I'm 10-4 direct.

0: 1252, is that okay, man?
1: 1952, prior to paging you out, the RP was going to try to make it to CBH on her own. I did contact CBH to tell them they'd be en route. She changed her mind and pulled over to wait for you. CBH is now asking when you get there on scene to make sure you update them with what you find.
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1: 6-5-Switchville, hold you 79 on the channel now. I'll be back. We're at the 10-4,
0: 22-39.

0: 371.
1: Coming in from the county, then the west side. RV 121 advising a white pickup, driving erratically, came to a complete stop on the highway on 56, center driving. Collecting a direction of travel.
0: 10-4. Three 71 dispatch, information only. You're a little faint.
1: Okay.
2: 284 out with the units on 281.
1: I'm on the phone with the RC. It's going to be hard to hear me. 284, 10-4.
3: 73-284, we're code 4 here.
0: 371 dispatch, can you 10-9?
1: 284, 10-4. RP advising that they continued on the Patton, coming up on the four-way stop, 10th and Patton.

0: 371, you turn right at 10th Street eastbound. It's going to be a white pickup. Flatbed.
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0: 371 RP is advising he's in a Dodge Durango vehicle that's going to be in front of him.
1: 10-4. This is your RP. I'll have to contact.
0: 10-4. He's advising the vehicle is right in front of him.
1: 10-4.

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1: 254.
0: Pratt County is currently behind a vehicle. The subject has two felony warrants for aggravated battery. Gonna try and catch up to him and go 44 with it.
1: 10-4, 22-45.

0: 254, do you have a 1020 for that?
1: Ted Ford, it's going to be 3376, Adam King, Adam, out of Kansas. It's his girlfriend's car. She came and picked him up from Garden City and they're headed back.
0: 10-4, do you have a 1020, your location?
1: I'm at the 129 right now. I'm almost caught up with him.
2: Ten-4, thank you. At 2247. 296, Wichita. 296. I'm 10-8. I'm gonna start working over that way. 254's location.
0: 10-4, 2247.
3: 457, Wichita.
0: 157.
3: I'm also westbound from the 140.
0: 254,
1: 2247. 254, Wichita, Pratt County, 144 with it. Where's the 127?
0: 10-4, showing Pratt County, 1044, the 127 on 54.

0: 254, which I got one at gunpoint. Give me 33.
1: 33, FK, HP1. 1033, FK, HP1. 254 is one at gunpoint.

0: 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Pratt County's 10-15.
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0: 10-4.
1: And for releasing emergency traffic on FKHP1 at 2250.
2: 1952 dispatch, be added, Claire Barton.
3: 1952 affirmative. Great Bend EMS, 646 West Highway 56. 646 West Highway 56, Pony Rock. Have an 84-year-old mother with a very low blood pressure. Timeout, 2250. Handle on, fire one.
1: 371 dispatch.
3: Go ahead.
1: That vehicle stopped at Casey's. You can show me 24 for now. I'll still be in the area.

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1: 1210, affirmative.
2: 254.
0: 1251's responding.
3: 27 CT.
1: 1251, affirmative.
2: 254, 10-4. 254, 10-12. Go ahead.
4: Dispatch 1251, 1210. RPO advised that it's going to be a burst mailbox with a blue reflective tape on the mailbox.
0: That's affirmative. 371, dispatch.
4: Go ahead.
2: 254, that's a big showing signal 9 for kidnapping, aggravated battery, and aggravated domestic battery, as well as criminal threat. Bond is at 100,000. It's going to be full extradition. That's out of prep.
0: Stand by, I'm email too.
2: 10-4. 10-4 is also suspended, ID only. 2252.
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0: Possibly the 400 block at East 1st. Per mapping, 400 block at East 1st. Have a male subject on 911 advising that he just injured a male subject due to laying his hands on a female subject. Male subject still laying his hands on the female subject. And page out squad now.
1: 10-4. I'm in route.
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1: Northbound 28166. Oklahoma, King X-ray Edward 432. It's going to be on a white Lexus.
0: Worthington EMS, stage in the area, 400 block East 1st. Stage in the area, 411 East 1st. Have a domestic in progress. LEO in route. 2327.
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0: 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I'll be following the EMS, the 1015 with him.
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0: 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Got a clear Martin.
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0: 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I'll pick it up after I'm 24 from CJ.
1: 10-4, reason. Dispatch 284, reference the triple I. Is it for domestic?
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0: Received noise complaint of a motorcycle engine revving up 30-10-20 Birch Street.
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0: In the area 30-10-23rd Street, have a motorcycle revving engine very obnoxiously.
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0: 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Does the RP want to be contacted?
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1: Cavern, 20 minutes.
0: Which stop day at last unit, 10-9? Classic.
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0: Yes, that's 371.
1: 371?
0: Yes, that's 371, Burger King, 3929 10th Burger King. The Chrysler 300, white in color, doing donuts in the parking lot, left eastbound on 10th Street, about hit another vehicle. Requesting the area checked.
1: 10-4.

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0: region. 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
1: I'm not sure. I didn't get a vehicle description. 10-4, my attorney is advising it was dark in color.
0: 10-4.
1: Dispatcher 18371, correction on the color of the Chrysler 300. It was doing, or correction, it was black in color.
0: 10-4.
1: Dispatch 573 checking.
2: 10-4.
1: 10-4.

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0: 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I'll be 1024 for now.

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Dispatch 371, 340. 2604 28th Apartment B Boy. Have an open garage door light on. Or if he called it in, it's going to be in apartment AM. He's advising his neighbor. Usually has the door locked and secured. Requesting it checked on. Both units, handle on 3.

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1: Seven five,
0: which will be 79 back to G1.
1: 7-5, 10-4, 0-56.
2: 221 Michelle on FKG1.
3: 221. Which 221.
2: 1042.
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0: Yes, that's 328. 7-Eleven covered the area. 7-Eleven covered. I have a white Camry with a black rooftop driving in the area, laying on the horn.
1: 10-4, I'll be in what?
0: 10-4. Yes, that's 320. Also advised that his headlights are off.
1: 320, dispatch, cancel.

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1: 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I've got a 29 on the firearm when you're ready.

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1: 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It will be seized and submitted evidence.
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1: 340.
0: Can we on our jail? Can we on that way for stream? That way for stream. The special is 28 or more.
1: Denver, did you advise 21st in Odell?
0: On Odell, cross street at 21st.
1: Denver.
2: 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They're going to be in the 2100 block of Odell.
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1: One and seven.
0: I'll be en route to St. Francis for a DRE eval and withdrawal. Starting mileage is 10916. I'll also switch back over to the Metro Tower. I don't know if we still have 33 or not.
1: 10-4-1-33. 10-33 has been listed at 126.

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1: 284.
0: 10-8, 10-15, one adult male. Route to CJ. If you backs over his 27, 10-15 time, find an X-52.
1: X-4, your 52 is 26-100, 26-100. Also, your 10-15 is going to be 23-52 hours. So far, still 10-77 with the triple I as files are currently down. We'll try to run it again in just a bit.
0: 10-4. I forgot to say, if you could fax that to CJ, my bad.
1: I can't fax the triple I. You'd have to pick that up here.
0: Yeah, 10-4, just the 27 and the other information.
1: 10-4.

0: This is 284.
1: 284.
0: Information, I did attempt the III again. I did get a response this time, and I have printed off. It'll be here in dispatch.
1: 10-4, thank you.
0: You're welcome, 133.

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1: 77.
0: 70 is on Tyler, not Tyler.
1: He likes Kiowa?
0: He's on Tyler.
1: 10-4, thank you.
2: Seven three 371.

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1: 73, traffic 371.
2: Three 71
0: advised, go ahead. 340 dispatch,
2: 1022.
1: 371 dispatch, can you get a hold of 371?
3: He's answering you, but he's answering you on law 1.
1: 10-4. Have him respond if he's not 10-6. 7.
2: 10-4. Dispatch 371, I believe. He's requesting your 43 him at 90 pilot.

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2: 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Did you copy? 371?
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1: Seventy-three. I'm still on 1021 with Brent. I haven't called anybody else.
0: 10-4. See if you can get somebody closer, please.
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0: 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He's having the advisors a vehicle that's rolled up on him.
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0: 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You can disregard anybody who's coming.
1: 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Good match, 3-40. Steven, 10-22.
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Ten-4. Showing Barton County, advises in-state pickup, and it is 446. Ten-4, 303.

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1: 3-9-9, what's up? Can you confirm the warrant and start a 41 out of Newton for me, please?
0: 10-4, 325.

0: Wichita 399?
1: Hello.
0: 399, contact the driver. We're out of Newton. They're advising a 45-minute ETA. So 10-4, you want me to move on to the next one?
2: Sorry, I see you 10-3. Go ahead now.
0: 10-4, sorry about that. Contacted a 41 out of Newton. They're advising a 45-minute ETA. Is that 10-4, or you want me to move on to the next one?
2: If there's another one, move on to the next one, please.
0: 10-4 at 329.

399, the second Phil and Newton didn't pick up the phone. I called the first one back. He's still advising 45 minute ETA, but he advised he will try his best to be out there sooner than that. 10-4, and that's going to be John's towing and recovery at 332.

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1: 399.
0: The wreck has the vehicle coming up to that. And PD for a blood draw warrant.
1: 399, 10-4, 402.
0: Was Barton County going to email or send a copy of that warrant over to the jail?
1: Stand for, are we getting the fax number for the jail? We're going to fax it there for you.
0: Okay, thank you.
1: 10-4, 402.

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$3.99. Neither his warrant or his 28 have an address there. 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

399 is listed as 4228 South Deerfield. Again, 4228. And 4, 437.

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1: 399.
0: We're not from the hospital to the jail. I just sent you an email with a fax number. Could you send that PDF via fax to that number, please?
2: 284 dispatch.
3: 284.
1: 399, 10-4.
2: Be out at CJ again.
3: 10-4, would you like another follow-up card?
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1: Good.
0: $399. I may be able to email that to somebody at the jail, but we no longer have a fax machine.

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1: Clearing EMS, Azria Health, 1560 K96 Highway. I have a 56-year-old male, shortness of breath, is conscious and breathing. Timeout, 553 hours, 101, fire one. Wichita, 244.
0: 78.
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0: 58208, set of Kansas 10th, Edward 24, 2716, on the White Malibu.
1: Is negative on the white 2014 Chevy Malibu. 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
1: Reach out 244-44.
0: K96, 269, westbound, it's Oklahoma, Cherokee Nation, Adam David 6, 321. It's a Silver Telluride.
1: 244-244, K96, 269 west. It's negative. 2023 Kia Telluride expires 5 of 26 out of Oklahoma City, 654.

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1: 3:35。
0: E5121 21 westbound, Kansas 845. Do Adam Lincoln be roofed on a white rim?

0: It's not coming back yet. Copies 8412, Adam Lincoln Zebra. Not sure if our files are 10-7 at the moment. 713.
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1: U
0: 5226 westbound, scans of 057, Lincoln Zebra calls on a light 4 Fiji.
1: Negative white 2024 Fusion E Edward Edwards shocks firing May of 2027. 728.

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0: 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Code 4 to transfer.
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0: 154. Have an animal complaint, North Willam, West 2nd, again, North Willam, West 2nd, RP advised there's a possum walking in the area.
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0: 10-4. 340. RP requesting civil standby outside in front of CJ. She's currently walking to CJ now, mapping showing her at Bradway in Kansas. She's wearing a blue shirt and pink shorts.
1: 10-4, who's the RP?
0: First to Victoria.

0: 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He just checked out there, referred to civil standby. 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
1: 283.
0: 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Can you show me tonight?
1: 10-4.

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0: Yoder Road, south of U-50, 9581, Adam, Frank, Tom, it's a white Ford Ranger.
1: Yoder, south of 50. 28's negative on a 2024 Ford Ranger, 7 of 26, J. John at a Hutch, 917.

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0: 44 check and service rendered. Kansas 212, Robert Tom Robert, southbound 14. At the 79.
1: 157, service under K14, 79 south. One 157 is negative 2005, Volkswagen Jetta 5 of 26, G George Hutch 1032.

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1: K96,
0: 269, eastbound. 1110, Adam Lincoln Tom. It's a blue Passat.
1: K96, 269 East. Negative 29, 2022, Volkswagen 11M26, out of Beller, 945.

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1: Top 4 handle on 3, please.

Which all units are at a semi, K-14, southbound. They advise they're about 4 miles north of Lyons. It's a white trailer. They can't see the color of the cab. Semi says SAI, Sam Adam Ida. They're swerving all over the roadway and have been for a while. If located, check drone. 1042 hours.

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1: 302.
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1: 157, service under.
0: Eastbound U-54 at 146. Good. Kansas 5843. It's on a silver Hyundai Santa Fe.
1: One 57, service under 54, 146 East, 1117.

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0: OSHA state units. Just information in honor of the National Law Enforcement Memorial Week. All members of the Kansas Highway Patrol whose assignment requires wearing a badge shall place a KHP-issued warning band across the badge while on duty in honor of all Kansas Highway Patrol officers killed in line duty. It ends this evening, September 6th, or May 16th, at 23:59 hours.
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1: 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Vibing daughter had the phone. There's no distress noted.
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0: 302. Have a report. 19th and Washington, last seen heading eastbound on 19th from Washington. RP advised there is a small child, possibly 10 or 11-year-old male, driving a black Ford Focus with a temporary tag. RP is no longer in the area.
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1: 11.
2: Westbound 96 at Mays, Kansas 303, Lincoln, Zebra Charles, Hyundai.

0: 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It's negative 29-1158.
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3: The 262 westbound to truck tractor semi trailer unknown state on the trailer, maybe Florida. Queen Boy Boy, Ocean Mary Boy.
1: 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That's not on file. 1203.
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1: 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Last of Diaz at a Homestead. 1204.

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0: Can you attempt to contact RP on my card?

0: 334. I don't have a 21. It was reported by 350.
1: 10-4. Page 34 dispatch, go to 2. I have a phone number for you.

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0: Oh, yeah, the 2000 Baraka Harrison.
1: Tesla. Do you need a card or just location?
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1: 11.
0: Can you start a map northbound 135, 7.8 for a tire change? It's a white Tesla on the right shoulder, elevated portion. I couldn't get stopped in time, so I'm going to go up to 21st and turn around, provide traffic.

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2: 10-4.

Michelle Yunus, we have Flockett, reference a missing person. It was I-135 southbound from 77th. I-135 southbound from 77th at 1222 today's date. It's a white GMC Sierra pickup, 0841 Adam King Lincoln. 0841 Adam King Lincoln, the NCIC hit. It states, attempt to contact for welfare check made, signal for comments. ORI is with Shop PD. And it was entered today's date this morning. 12:30.

0: Wichita units reference the missing subject. It just hit southbound Oliver, K96, southbound Oliver, K96 on that white GMC Sierra 1332.
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0: 44 is going to be at 19th in Harrison. Correction, 19th in Kansas. No license plate.
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1: 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You can keep me updated on EMS's traffic.
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0: For trial units, I have a 47 hit and run. It happened I-135-16 northbound, I-135-16 northbound. The subject is at Hartman Arena for his daughter's graduation. Ironically, he's in a white Tesla. The possible run vehicle was a gray Toyota. We have a handicap tag, but it's not returning through Kansas. I have his name and number. It came from 911.
1: I'll be in route from the North Junction.
0: 11, 10-4, showing off from the North Junction.

0: Hello, Marcel.
1: Which hall, 11?
0: 1084. I'm 77. Both times I called him.
1: 10-4.

0: 11, did you leave a message for him to call dispatch?
1: Negative, but I will.
0: 10-4, 12-46.

0: Hello, Michelle.
1: Eleven.
0: I left him a voicemail. If they call back within a couple minutes, I can work it. Otherwise, I'm headed back to Hutch.
1: 11, 10-4. Go 49.

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1: 6-2.
0: Is EMS on scene?
1: That's 10-4.
0: Can you show me 10-24?
1: 10-4.

0: 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Timeout 1254 hours, handle on fire 1. 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
1: 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Adam Charles Henry, 681. It's a Silver Dodge Caravan.

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1: 11.
0: 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It's all over.
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1: 154.
0: Are you aware of a controlled burn off of East Barton County Road, Northeast 120 Avenue, about a mile, 2 miles to the east of it?
1: That's 10-4. They're supposed to have the control burns out by 2 o'clock today.
0: 10-4, thank you.

0: Yes, that's 334.
1: 334.
0: Reference case 26-727. First of Alex, how's video ready for pickup?
1: Three 372 dispatch, that's on my beat. I can take it.
0: 10 from

0: Elmwood Fire Department, respond 1566 East Barton County Road, repeating 1566 East Barton County Road for a control burn that has got out of control. Timeout 1342 hours, handle on event 15. Dispatch 62.
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0: 10-4.

0: 1101 dispatch. Any structures close by?
1: That's affirmative. Residence is going to be to the north. Your wind speeds are currently out of the west at 6 miles an hour.

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1: Great, Vienna EMS Station 1, respond 721 Madison, 721 Madison. You're going to be responding on a 60-year-old female having heart issues. Supervisor pulse is high. Timeout, 1347 hours, handle on fire 1.

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0: Claflin Fire, respond, mutual aid, 1566 East Barton County Road, repeating 1566 East Barton County Road for a control burn that has got out of control. Timeout, 1348 hours, handle on event 15.
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0: Road.
4: Eastbound 54, to 132, with Iowa personalized Tom William Ida, Sam Edward. It's going to be on black Nissan Altima.
5: 1133, 1127, you want me to just park out here on the road?
2: So 157, 44, 54, to 132, eastbound, 528.
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1: Twenty-six. We're gonna get that car out of the way. I'm gonna get around to the north side. Let's see what we got.
2: Affirmative.

0: 27, 26, you see me?
1: Yeah.
0: Just directly west of me. It's going to get into that shed. Just put a stop on what you can. I'm going to go further to the north end of this.
1: That's affirmative.
0: 25, what's your ETA?
1: Four miles away.
0: 10-4, I think I'm going to bring you out here to the north end of this. Just come in through the yard.

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0: I've got four here in the station, and two of them are firefighters. If you would like something else, let us know.
2: 1251, dispatch.
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5: 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If someone is available, I am by myself at 27.
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0: 1024.
1: 1044, 302.

0: 27. Do we have somebody 27, 26, 25? Is there somebody up there in the yard?
1: That's perfect.
0: 25, let those tires burn. It's going to be hard to get them put out. Stop everything else.
1: 25, 27, we're right behind you. We're trying to get to you.
0: 10-4, we got to get us through the panel gate here.
2: 1825 to 1101, we're about 2 miles out. Where do you want us to come in? We've got our brush truck.
0: Come into the south side of that address. So you're going to have to work your way back in here to the north, and I'm still trying to get to the north end of this.
2: Affirmative.
0: 26, come help me get this gate down real quick.
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2: You jump ahead of me. 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
1: Stage on the road to Zelma, Stagger.
0: No, 25, 27, we're right behind you.
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0: 26. Have you got the best flank out yet?
1: Negative, the west side's not out yet.
0: 10-4, what do you got over there? You got something that's going to burn through, you got something that's going to stop it.
1: Well, it's kind of through a fence a little bit, but it's not going to go very much farther.
0: 10-4, when you get a moment, you feel comfortable about to lose this northeast corner.
2: I can send Claflin's brush truck up there if you need more help on the north side.
0: That's fine. I'm going to send him up here if you want. I'm about out of water. I know 25's about got to be out of water, too.
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0: 1125, 1126. You need us over there on the west wing.
1: We got pretty good control on this now over here. I could use you on that north end. Kind of come back to the way we came. I got some pop spots maybe to get knocked down.
0: That's permanent.
1: I'll be going in for water here shortly.
0: $25 still has plenty.
1: 10-1. Flight 733 coming in for water.
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0: 60 dispatch.
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1: Go ahead.
2: Command all units, let's mark the edges boat real well, so where it matters. And I'm going to take a quick look when I get water up here at the yard, see what we need to do up here next. Probably just let us clean up the yard.
0: 3290, Adam Lincoln John.
1: 10-4.

1125. 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

0: That's affirmative. 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
1: AK-26, copy.

0: Slim and 26 in command. We're almost out of water. This west side is not, there's still active fire over here. Somebody may have to head this way. Help us out.
1: The 27 is affirmative. We're getting close to full water. Where are you at again? North side, is that correct?
0: West side.
1: 10-4. Do you want us to start from the south or come clear up to the north?
0: Come from the south side. We're going to try to cut it off here before it gets under this fence.
1: 10-4. 18-26, change of plans. 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

0: 1825. 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
1: 10-4.

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2: Corey, do you guys have that there on the west side with Claflin's unit?
3: Wichita, 244, 1044.
0: Turnpike northbound, milepost 20. It's Kansas blackout tag, Adam King Nora, 553. It's a black Kia Sorento.
2: 1126 is out of water. Looks like we got a knockdown on everything. We just need to mop up some spots there, so.
3: Wichita 244, 1044, KPA 20 northbound, Kansas blackout on a Kia, 1426.
0: 244, I think I gave it to you wrong. It's Adam King Mary, 553.

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1: Wichita 3-5-44.
0: Utility warrant 87 northbound. So it's motorcycle, Kansas 03 Frank Nor X-ray.
1: Wichita 3-5-44, U-281 87 northbound, Kansas motorcycle 1429. Wichita 3-35-28-29-2011 Harley Davidson, registered to Les V. Bitzer at Pratt, shows expired 11 of 24. Works 29.

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0: 5926 Eisenhower Avenue, apartment 21. RP advising her son's clothing was stolen out of a dryer. Would like to make a report.
1: Ten four.

0: we're full of water. He wants to go ahead and jump on that west flank on the south side of this fence where 26 was.
1: That's where we worked that pretty hard. We've worked everything else. We're going to need water again in a little bit, so that'd be great.
2: Affirmative.
1: We do have a small limb pile at the very north end that's going to need some hand work, but we're just going to let that burn for a little bit. It ain't going to go anywhere.

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1: 6-9. Star 335, 1027, left of MRA, return valid CDL, Class A Adam, expires 5 of 30, negative 29, driver history for speeding, 11 of 23. I do not see any Class MRA on the 1027. And for your 1028 by VIN, negative 29, most recent registration comes back to a 2006 Charles Adam Robert Edward, registered to left of MRA out of Medicine Lodge, expired 8 of 2017.
0: I was 1023 to fire. I'm being 1024 now.
2: Cat Warbanks, can you put the license plate that was on it in the cab?
1: 1435. 10-4.

0: 11.5, 18.5. I think we're just going to start hitting hot spots on this side, then we'll hop the fence and go work that side.
1: Copy that. You want us to go on south? Can we get all that on the fence row and tree row?
0: Yeah, go ahead and start hitting those, and we'll work this side.

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1: Wichita 3-35.
0: I can't get the tag to return. When did it expire?
1: 2017.
0: Can you give me that month?
1: September. 1028 IVIN, associate 1028-23, Charles David Frank, expired 8/31 of 2017.
0: 10-4, thank you.
1: 1440.
2: 27-26, directly north of me is a pile of fiberglass pipe. It's got a fire started on it. You put that out before you go out there any further.
3: 1251 dispatch, we're back in house.
1: 1251 affirmative.
2: Affirmative.

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1: 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Dispatch 302.
2: 302.
1: I have a 2-vehicle 47 Great Bend Sports Complex. RP advised she backed into an unoccupied vehicle. Both vehicles are going to be a white GMC Yukon. The other vehicle was parked and unoccupied. She's still on scene.
2: 10-4.
0: .334 dispatch. I can take that.
1: 334, 10-4, break dispatch 302.
2: That's code 4.
1: Dispatch 302, holding another 2-vehicle 47, Perkins.
2: What was the location on the other 47?
1: Second 47 is going to be at Perkins.
2: 10-4, just hold it.

0: 10-24. He's called up, buddy, with a trailer to come pick him up, him and the bike. He'll be out there for just a little bit if you get any calls.
1: 10-4, 14-50.

0: 332.
1: Yeah, you guys were in the parking lot too much.
2: 1125, 1133, we're out of water, heading your way. 10-4.
0: Negative, she was advised to remain on scene until law enforcement arrived. She stated she was in a GMC Yukon. The other vehicle is also a white GMC Yukon.
1: 10-4, and you're checking that.

0: 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Can you assign the next 52?
1: 1826, that's affirmative. We hit it with water, cooled the trees off. We're out of water at this point, heading to go refill.
2: Seven thirty, 7-3-0. 7-4, I'm 10-24.
3: Tower. Dispatch 372, were you 10-4 on the 47 at Perkins?
4: 334 dispatch, 10-23.
3: 334, 10-4.
0: 372, 10-4.

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1: What's your top 335-44?
0: ETA 1 P85 northbound. It's with South Dakota King 0 Lincoln 9146 on a white Volkswagen.
1: Wichita 335-44, UTA 1 85 northbound, South Dakota on a Volkswagen, 1453.
2: 516, Wichita.
1: Wichita 516.
2: 10-8-103, also 369 will be taking a sick day.
1: 10-4, 1453.
3: 380, Wichita.
1: Wichita 380.
3: 10-8, codes 1, 3, and 11. I'll be 10-8 with 504.
1: 10-4, 1433.
0: 335, Wichita.
1: Wichita 335.
0: That's 28, it's actually out of Ohio.
4: 18. 33, we're out of water. Wait.
1: 10-4.
2: 10-4.
1: Wichita 335, you are 1028, negative 29, returns on a 2025 Volkswagen, Register 2, Ian Holdings, out of Cincinnati, expires 3 of 27, 1454.

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0: Reference at verse 28 on the Yukon. Could you contact Hayes or somebody, see if they have a confidential card for that business, if we can locate an owner?
1: Tampa.
0: 1125, plan.
2: Go ahead, 25.
0: Not sure if you're aware, we were coming through the yard, noticed that there's a power line down on the ground. Didn't know if you knew or if it was hot.
2: We did see that, I'm not sure.
0: Affirmative.
2: All the information I'm getting is to shut off the pole.

0: 1126 to command. We're on the west side here. Is there any unit available to come through the yard and get to the west side or outside this fence?
1: Wichita 335.
2: There is, Corey. I'm actually the only unit up here clearing the north end. Everything else is up there at the yard getting water. So just pick somebody there if you can.
1: Anyone need a berth in GT? You can check off 50.
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0: which is 335. You are 1027 by name and date of birth. Negative, not on file. All 50.
1: 1132 to 1133 and 1833. I have a fill site set up right off 7th Street by the tennis courts.
2: Okay,
0: 1500.
3: 1133, copy that.

1127 all units. You might check in with the Claflin Elmer truck that are on the corner by the yard and work that area. We'll continue to work this west flank and the tree piles in the north up to the fence.

0: 11-26. And if you've got plenty of help there, can I get you to go up to this north end again? We're out of water. There's still some hot spots up there.
1: That's affirmative. We got a little over half a tank. We'll head that way.
0: All right, thank you.

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2: 302, good.
0: 302, holding a check welfare, 3401 16-340 16th Street. RP advised the neighbor's garage door has been open for a few days. Trash has been out by the curb, and his mower is parked in the driveway, and it's unlocked him.
2: Ten four. I'll be interrupted.
0: 10-4.
3: 1825, 1801. Go ahead.
4: Cool, headed that way. We're going to come on the east side, go all the way to the north end.
3: That's hard about that bag, Jim, for water.

0: Raven EMS Station 1, respond 3138 Morton, 3138 Morton, have a 35-year-old female, has fallen, complaining of right leg and knee pain, head and stomach pain, timeout 1507. Dispatch 302.
1: Dispatch 1, we won't be responding unless they need us.
0: 10-4.

0: 1251 dispatch, we'll be responding.
1: Right there, Shadow, what's
2: 1251, affirmative. Wichita 335.
1: 24.
2: 10-4, good tally. Dispatch 334, female half's coming out now for the other vehicle.
3: 3, 10-4, 10-25.
2: 10-4.

0: 3:35, Wichita.
1: Wichita 3:35.
0: I'm at Rock 2, pickup on fire. I think it's going to be a 2 east of 281 on Northeast 70th Street.
1: 10-4, 2-10.

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0: 335, what'd you say?
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0: I'm 223. It's quite a ways back into the pasture, it looks like, here. To the north of some trees.
1: To the north, 12.

0: 25. We think that power line is dead. We're not 100% sure. DJ Doc, the property owner, said it was shut off the pole.
1: That's affirmative. We figured we'd come hit this pile of stuff over here.
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2: 283, you make contact with 314 East 7th Street. 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
3: This is 26. We got about a quarter tank of water left here, but yeah, we're just mopping up some hot spots here.
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2: 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She advised her alarm is malfunctioning.
3: 283 dispatch.
4: 1952 10-4. She advised that we can disregard them.
2: Affirmative. 283.
1: 1125, 1127. 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She'll have to get foam down, and we don't have enough to do it.
3: Does she want us to disregard?
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4: 10-4.
1: Yeah, it's good.
2: Affirmative.
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3: 10-4, should we say?
2: 10-4.
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1: 10-4.
0: Did the OP want contact on this?
2: That's negative.
0: 10-4, major contact with the subject, East Coast 4, 1024.
2: 10-4. Dispatch 302. 10-4. Reference is passed at 5926 Eisenhower Avenue, apartment 21. RP called back to advise she did locate the clothes. No case needed.
0: Campbell, I just had my advice, 372.
2: 10-4, break dispatch, 372.
3: 372, Kingston 9.
2: Reference case 730, RP called back to advise she found the clothes. No case needed.
3: 10-4.

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1: Go ahead.
0: 33 is all but empty. He's rolling up. I'm going to go for water if you want to come set up.
1: Yes, Herman.
2: Wichita 157, 28, negative 29, 426 Chrysler, registered to Ian Holdings out of Tulsa, expires 12 of 27, 1521.
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0: Command, go ahead.
4: Fault 15 dispatch.
0: Yeah, go ahead and come in here in the yard and start hitting these hot spots in the yard.
4: Yes, sir. 12-15, 15, 15, 15, 15, 15, 15, 15, 15, 15, 15, 15, 15, 15, 15, 15, 15, 15, 15, 15, 15, 15, 15, 15, 15, 15, 15, 15, 15, 15, 15, 15, 15, 15, 15, 15, 15, 15, 15, 15, 15, 15, 15, 15, 15, 15, 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15, 15, 15, 15, 15, 15, 15, 15, 15, 15, 15, 15, 15, 15, 15, 15, 15, 15, 15, 15, 15, 15, 15, 15, 15, 15, 15, 15, 15, 15, 15, 15

0: 11:32 to 11:26, just fill up off of 18:33.
1: Yeah, that's the part with it.

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0: I'm 10-8. We'll be en route to 3404 Lakin.
3: Go ahead.
2: 10-4, 3404 Lakin.
4: Ryan, we're sitting here. You can see us sitting straight north of you here. I think you'd come into this yard and work on a couple of these piles. That's what we're working on, get them put out, and we're getting close to wrapping this up. If we can knock some of this turn pile down, that'd be great.
3: That's affirmative.
0: 1215, dispatch me on team.
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0: 9th and Mill in Winfield, Kansas 28, 576, Robert Young Charles on a black Silverado.
1: Wichita 380, 44, 9th and Mill, Kansas 1528.
2: 1125, man. They did verify they said it was, that power line was off. I'm sorry, 25, could you repeat? Landlord said the power line was off. 157, what's wrong?
1: Wichita 157.
3: 372 dispatches. 1024.
2: 2427's at.
1: Tampa.
4: Alright, try that again. I was having headset trouble.
1: 10-4, 15-29, break, Wichita 380, 28-29, 2015 Chevy, registered to Leslie Teton out of Winfield, expires 11-26, 15-29. 10-4, 15-29, break, Wichita 380, 28-29, 2015 Chevy, registered to Leslie Teton out of Winfield, expires 11-26, 15-29.
2: We're sitting over here, we're looking at this power line, just verifying the landowner did say the power was off.
5: Hello, one Wichita.
4: We believe so. It's supposed to be shut off the box back behind us here. I haven't looked at it, but DJ talked to him. That's what he said.
1: Wichita Law 1. Wichita Law 1.
5: 10-8 and troop. We'll be headed for proof.
4: You might want to get out and look at the box behind me.
1: 10-4, 13-29. 10-4, 13-29.

0: Yeah.
1: Might cut you off there. What was the last part of that?
0: You want us to head north or back into the yard and help you guys there? Oh.
1: If you would make a pass north and do the east, north, and west flank, double check for hot spots, that would be great. We'll keep working the yard here.
0: Copy that. We'll do it.

0: 11:26 to command. Do you want us in the yard here, or do you want us to go back north also?
1: If you want to go north, make darn sure everything's out with Claflin unit, and once all that's cleared back up, make sure it's out. Let's come back to the yard and finish up these hot spots.
0: Affirmative. 11:25, this shed to the northeast of you, there's a small flame in the middle of that. Might go check it out.
2: Careful.

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1: 1535.

0: 1127 to units up on the north end of this. Do you need another truck up there to help work any of that, or can we stay here in the yard?
1: This north end looks good from where we're at. You are going to need another unit up here on in the yard where these trees are on fire. We can't reach it.
0: 10-4 right. Where are you at?
1: We're on the west side of the yard, north of the yard.
0: 10-4, I see you now. Would you like me to go around and come in from the north?
1: Nah, you got to come in from the yard from the south side.
2: Ten more. 12 procedures, back now.
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0: We're right behind you, Corey. Where do you want us at?
1: The tree's right behind us and to the east here. 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

0: 1825 to 1101. Everything's looking pretty good here on the north end. We're going to keep going around and come back up the west flank. So far, everything looks good. 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The fence row might need to be a big truck on it eventually.
1: 10-4, we're working on some tree piles here in the yard. We'll get it before we're done here. If you work your way down that, what you got left there, and we'll come back up here into the yard. There's some small tree piles on the north side. Just got some booster reels working a little bit. We're getting real close here.

11:26, 11:27. 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

0: 157, Wichita 44.
1: Wichita 157, 44.
0: 1044 westbound, U-54, 132. Be with, I believe it's Arizona, Adam Nora 049. It's on a gray Honda CRV.
1: Wichita 157-44, U-54, 132 westbound, Arizona on a gray Honda, 1545. U-54, 132 westbound, Arizona on a gray Honda, 1545. Wichita 157, 28, negative 29, 2026 Honda, registered to Lester P. Paul, no address listed, expires 12 of 26, 1546.

0: 1825 to 1101. We're out of water, headed back that way. Information, we ran that whole east line. It looks good. The north line looks good. We came back up on the west, headed south, and we only made it about 100 yards or so back to the south.
1: Lieutenant,

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1: 10-4. Command to 1826 or 1126. If you could go to that north end and put out that small tree pile, we'll just keep working with 27 here in the yard.
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2: 372.
0: Wichita, 380, 44.
1: U-160, westbound at the 315, Kansas personalized, boy Robert Ida, Adam Nora William on a white Chevy Silverado.
0: Have a client at Azria, Professor Shirley advising she's wanting help. No one's coming to help her. We're getting ready to call staff now. See that she's in room 500.
3: Wichita 380, 44, use 160, 315, westbound, Kansas, 1557.
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3: Wichita 380, 1028, negative 29, 2020 Chevy, registered to Lessa W. William, out of Wichita, expires 11/26, 1558.
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4: 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E50. 281 Jameson. Truck tractor, semi trailer, trailer tags, Missouri 04 Lincoln, 8 Paul Robert, beyond inspection.
3: Wichita 3544 inspection, U50 281 Junction, Missouri 1539.

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1: Wichita 335, Missouri 1028, negative 29, returns on a 2020 GMC, registered to Left Hoopy Boy out of Ashland, Missouri, expired 1, correction, 2 of 20, 1559.

0: Wichita 380, 1027, class of W. William, returns valid, class C. Charles M. Mary, expires 10 of 30, negative 29. 10 more.
1: 16 of 4.
0: 16 of 4.

0: command all units. We got most of those trees out of here. We're going to drive north side with 1826 more time on the whole perimeter up north. If it looks good, we're going to put the panel back up. We'll meet back in the yard. Everything looks okay in the yard. We're going to call it quits.
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1: 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Wichita 516.
0: I'll be out on U-56 at the 216 with a side-by-side, no tag information, riding on the highway.
1: Suncor, 1516.
2: Hey, 1826. 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

0: 335, what's that?
1: 335.
2: Yeah, the 27 NCT, and then the 20 on the trailer. It shouldn't be coming back to the GMC pickup. It's out of Missouri. I portioned the numbers and letters are correct. It's just shouldn't be coming back to pickup.

0: Charlie 335, your 27LC Charles is battle class A at Inferno 427. Northman's tank, double triples, passenger, negative 29, your 28, returns, non-expiring. 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
1: Yeah, well, that's...
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0: Dispatch 372. Twelve ten Wilson, 1210 Wilson. Had a 911 call, spoke with caretaker who advised they were just testing to make sure their client's 911 worked. They were advised also to call 911 non-emergency line for future reference. Accidental. No distressors.
1: 26, we're just going to drive this out the rest of the way to that west flank, and then we're going to head in. We'll all meet out there in the yard.
2: 10-4.
3: That's affirmative. We're just about out of water.
1: You comfortable with what you've seen out here, Corey?
3: Yeah, we worked those trees over pretty good. We ran out of foam right at the end there, but everything looks pretty cool there around all that tree pile. So there's just a few spots out here smoking, but I think the trees up there are good.

0: 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We're coming for water.
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0: 1825, 1101. We are out of water. Gonna go fill up.
1: Yeah, it's firm. We'll meet out here in the yard or out by the tankers. I think we're done.
0: Copy that.
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1: 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All 5-1 units can go ahead and return. 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

0: 26. You might want to hold up. I'm not sure. We're going back in.
1: Wichita 53.
2: You know what? Traffic, can you repeat?
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4: 11:33 to command. I am out of water. 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
0: 33, might top that off fuel, and your lights are on. Affirmative. 25 and 26. 25 is going to swing in there and swipe your card on the gas island. We'll fill up all these small engines off one ticket. We can do the same on diesel.

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0: 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Would like to speak with you. Could afford a transfer.
1: 10-4.

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0: 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I am 10-8 from the call. 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
2: 335, which is Tower 44.
1: Which is Tower 335-44?
2: You 5195 eastbound, some truck tractor, some trailer, 20 on the trailer, so trust it. I'll be out on inspection.
1: Wichita 335-44 inspection, U5195 eastbound, truck tractor trailer, obstructed 1028, 1701.

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0: Pushed on 335, 28 negative 29, 2024 Kenworth, registered to KE carriers out of lines, expires 12 of 26. 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
0: 154, have a commercial burglary alarm out of the solar panels, 960 Northeast 60 Road, showing a white pickup next to the equipment on camera.
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0: U-54 westbound at 238, Oklahoma, north Lincoln Queen, 508 on a Nissan Road.
1: Wichita 380, 44 U-54 238, westbound, Oklahoma, 1729.
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2: 156, 136. This is going to be with a red pickup pulling a trailer. No tag on the trailer. There's two jet skis on the trailer.
1: Wichita 516, service center. U-136, 136. Pickup in a trailer, no 28, 1730, break. Wichita 380, your 1028, negative 29, 2017 Nissan, registered to left of M. Mary out of Tulsa, expires 5 plus 27, 1730.

0: Well, 154 dispatch. I'll be out with a white Dodge. One white female. I know 28 at this time.
1: 10-4.
2: What's
1: your dog 380?
2: They're just doing a dive change. I'll be 10-24.
1: 10-4, 17-30.
0: 5-16, Wichita.
1: Wichita, 5-16.
0: That tag on this vehicle is 4196 Adam King William, and I'm 10-24.
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0: 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Everything's code 4. Be 10-24.
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0: 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They advise now there's two males on scene with heavy equipment and possibly a bucket truck.
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0: 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Apparently it's code 4. It's going to be the Willow Creek employees. 10-24.
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0: Dispatch 69516, have a driving complaint. RP advising, there's a blue Jeep Liberty eastbound on 56 out of Pawnee Rock, approximately the 193. Unable to maintain lane, nearly caused several collisions. Still 1021.
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0: This 569, Pratt 16, approaching the 198, unable to maintain consistent speed, 281594, Adam King Young, returns Ellis County, Jeep Patriot, blue in color, four-door.
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0: Information only, have a driving complaint. Headed eastbound on 56 from Pontia Rock. Approximately 3 miles out from city limits. It's going to be a blue Jeep Patriot, four-door, 1594 Adam King Young.
1: Ten four.

0: This is 534, 372, northbound Patton. Information only. Our RP is going to be in a gray Grand Caravan behind it.
1: 334-10-4.

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3: 372 dispatch, 1023.
2: 10-4. Wichita 380, 28, negative 29, 2023 Ford, Wichita 2, left of 8th Henry, out of Udall, expire 626, 1821.
4: 372 dispatch, as advised that fire's okay. It's just the oven.
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0: 3, Michelle, 1044.
1: Wichita 3844.
0: K-177 southbound at the 15, K-28, Adam Henry William, 506 on a white Suburban.
1: Wichita 3844, K-177, 15 southbound, K-128 on a Suburban, 1828.

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1: Have Russell County 1021 reference a driving complaint. Subject has 29 out of Russell County. They were asking if you'll need the county line for extradition.

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1: That's what I'm making. Seven three. Is there a bond and what's the amount? Yeah, we're thinking.